1019 POR, John, Joe, and Courtney in the morning, 12 in a row, all day long. I'm Jeff, in for Ben, who's enjoying some time off. I'm very curious where he went. Maybe we'll find out when he gets back. It's Morgan Whalen on POR.

0: 101.9 POR, John, Joe, and Courtney in the morning, 12 in a row all day long. I'm kind of looking at things online because it's what I do, right? And I came across some things about Maine, some that I know, some that I don't. But Maine has only one neighbor, and that's New Hampshire. There's no other border except Canada from there. You probably know that one. Aroostook County is larger than the states of Rhode Island and Connecticut combined. You wouldn't think it looking at a map, though. And you probably know that, you know, Maine is good for its lobster and blueberries. And the state dessert, by the way, is blueberry pie here in Maine. Now I want some.
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0: 101.9 POR, John, Joe, and Courtney in the morning, 12 in a row, all day long. That's Charles Wesley Godwin. I was calling him Goodwin forever. Why was I calling him Goodwin? Because I grew up in South Paris, Maine, and there was a place that was just the best, Goodwin's. And this is Godwin, okay? But it had some of the best food, had an ice cream shop, and now there's like a Dollar Tree where it used to be.
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11: Cloudy skies continue through the evening and overnight hours tonight as lows fall into the lower 60s. Some patchy fog possible in the morning on Tuesday. Will be partly sunny and humid with the chance for a couple scattered showers throughout the day. Highs will be climbing into the lower 80s. Wednesday, look for some improvement. We'll have partly sunny skies and highs climbing back into the lower 80s. I'm CBS 13 meteorologist Hannah Sheehy.
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101.9 POR, John, Joe, and Courtney in the morning, 12 in a row, all day long. Atlas, Hold My Liquor. Yeah, that's every club I've been in ever. POR.

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0: 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Okay, so I'm one of those kind of people that likes to look at things that are text on my phone. Don't want to care. Don't want to see your little whatever you're doing on your TikTok. But there's something that I thought was interesting. Two of the fastest growing cities in Maine, according to the latest census. Do you think you know which ones they are? I can tell you right now. Westbrook and Sanford. Lewiston was close. Scarborough and Gorham also close, but Westbrook and Sanford are the big winners. So I don't know if you want to move there because it seems like everybody else is too.
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0: Fourth down, boys. 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
15: Cloudy skies continue through the evening and overnight hours tonight as lows fall into the lower 60s. Some patchy fog possible in the morning on Tuesday. Will be partly sunny and humid with the chance for a couple scattered showers throughout the day. Highs will be climbing into the lower 80s. Wednesday, look for some improvement. We'll have partly sunny skies and highs climbing back into the lower 80s. I'm CBS 13 meteorologist Hannah Sheehy.
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101.9 POR, John, Joe, and Courtney in the morning, 12 in a row, all day long. My name is Jeff, filling in for Ben because he's got a little bit of vacation time. So I hope he's enjoying himself. Lainey Wilson and John Mayer, phone, keys, wallet, I've got all three. POR.

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0: 101.9 POR, John, Joe, and Courtney in the morning, 12 in a row all day. I love this. I just happened to see this thing on my phone, and it's the 101 best 2026 fantasy football team names. So you're making a name out of somebody else's. Like, here comes McBride for Terry McBride. McBridesmaids, also Terry McBride. Penix Attack, and that's P-E-N-I-X, okay? Just, I'm not saying a bad word. Bed, Bath, and Bijan. Kyle, me, maybe. Up Pitts Creek, Lamarverse, and Zay It with Flowers. Okay, this is just too good.
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3: 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After Harper Grace, stick around. The Chase Joe Band keeps the party rolling from 8 till close. 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
6: Cloudy skies continue through the evening and overnight hours tonight as lows fall into the lower 60s. Some patchy fog possible in the morning on Tuesday. Will be partly sunny and humid with the chance for a couple scattered showers throughout the day. Highs will be climbing into the lower 80s. Wednesday, look for some improvement. We'll have partly sunny skies and highs climbing back into the lower 80s. I'm CBS 13 meteorologist Hannah Sheehy.
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101.9 POR, John, Joe, and Courtney in the morning, 12 in a row, all day long. I don't have to tell you who that is. That's LL Langley. I said it anyway. It's Loving Life Again. Shane Proffitt, POR.

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0: 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I'm my hometown of Buxton, Maine, and I get my 12 in a row from 101.9 POR.
1: Well, it was down some street we couldn't even pronounce. 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Checkout was supposed to be noon, but we slept until 3:00.

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9: Flip-flops and head for the beach. The 101.9 POR Summer Patio Concert Series is back on Thursday at the Brunswick and Old Orchard Beach with Curb Record star Harper Grace live on the patio at 7 p.m. Right on the ocean, toes in the sand, cold drink in hand. 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After Harper Grace, stick around. The Chase Joe Band keeps the party rolling from 8 till close. 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
4: Cloudy skies continue through the evening and overnight hours tonight as lows fall into the lower 60s. Some patchy fog possible in the morning on Tuesday. Will be partly sunny and humid with the chance for a couple scattered showers throughout the day. Highs will be climbing into the lower 80s. Wednesday, look for some improvement. We'll have partly sunny skies and highs climbing back into the lower 80s. I'm CBS 13 meteorologist Hannah Sheehy.
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11: Cloudy with areas of patchy fog is expected as we head through the remainder of our overnight hours tonight. Our lows are falling into the lower 60s. Tuesday, look for partly sunny skies and humid conditions, along with the chance for some scattered showers through the day. Highs will be climbing into the lower 80s. Wednesday, much improvement, partly sunny, a bit humid at times, with our highs in the low 80s. I'm CBS 13 meteorologist Hannah Sheehy.
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10: Cloudy with areas of patchy fog is expected as we head through the remainder of our overnight hours tonight. Our lows are falling into the lower 60s. Tuesday, look for partly sunny skies and humid conditions, along with the chance for some scattered showers through the day. Highs will be climbing into the lower 80s. Wednesday, much improvement, partly sunny, a bit humid at times, with our highs in the low 80s. I'm CBS 13 meteorologist Hannah Sheehy.
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8: Cloudy with areas of patchy fog is expected as we head through the remainder of our overnight hours tonight. Our lows are falling into the lower 60s. Tuesday, look for partly sunny skies and humid conditions, along with the chance for some scattered showers through the day. Highs will be climbing into the lower 80s. Wednesday, much improvement, partly sunny, a bit humid at times, with our highs in the low 80s. I'm CBS 13 meteorologist Hannah Sheehy.
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10: Cloudy with areas of patchy fog is expected as we head through the remainder of our overnight hours tonight. Our lows are falling into the lower 60s. Tuesday, look for partly sunny skies and humid conditions, along with the chance for some scattered showers through the day. Highs will be climbing into the lower 80s. Wednesday, much improvement, partly sunny, a bit humid at times, with our highs in the low 80s. I'm CBS 13 meteorologist Hannah Sheehy.
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9: Cloudy with areas of patchy fog is expected as we head through the remainder of our overnight hours tonight. Our lows are falling into the lower 60s. Tuesday, look for partly sunny skies and humid conditions, along with the chance for some scattered showers through the day. Highs will be climbing into the lower 80s. Wednesday, much improvement, partly sunny, a bit humid at times, with our highs in the low 80s. I'm CBS 13 meteorologist Hannah Sheehy.
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1: Yeah.
0: I haven't seen Rosie since before she turned a year old.
1: Oh my God, yeah.
0: Yeah.
1: She instantly transformed.
0: Yeah, she changed.
1: The moment she turned 1 year old.
0: She went from a, you have a toddler now, technically.
1: Is it technically a toddler now?
0: Toddler. She toddles.
1: She does.
0: I would say she toddles.
2: What a horrible uncle you are.
0: I know, it's been so long.
2: You miss her again this Friday?
1: Oh, my God, yeah, you
0: that's
1: will. Right.
0: See, that's why it seems so long, too, yeah. Because I've had so many Fridays off. The only reason I saw her recently was because your mom was sick.
1: Yeah, very sick.
0: And you brought her in one day midweek.
1: 2 days.
2: Yeah, she was in a couple days that week.
1: Yeah. Except you might have been gone by then. I can't remember. It was so long ago that you saw my darling daughter.
2: Yeah, she won't remember you at all.
1: Oh, my God.
2: She's getting real used to me, though. Oh, big smile on her face whenever she sees Uncle Joe.
1: She's like, hey, Joe. Yeah. What's up? Oh, my God.
2: It's awesome.
1: I love her.
2: But you're going to be some strange old man. It's going to be awesome. Well, she'll cry.
1: Who are you? Help me.
0: I'm okay with the strange part.
2: Yeah. The strange old man.
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17: Tuesday will feature clouds and fog to start, and then will turn brighter throughout the day with a chance for a shower or storm mostly across the interior by the afternoon. High temperatures will run into the mid to upper 70s with humid conditions as winds become light out of the east around 5 miles per hour. Tonight will stay cloudy with areas of fog redeveloping as lows fall around 60 degrees. Clouds will start out with fog on Wednesday, and then we'll see sun for the majority of the day with highs around 80 degrees. I'm CBS 13 meteorologist Emily Santum.
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0: 101.9 POR, John, Joe, and Courtney all morning, 12 in a row, all day. I was glad I was in the line of traffic I was in earlier this morning.
1: Yeah.
2: Why?
0: That I was behind the speed demon.
2: Oh, my God.
0: Not in front of the speed demon.
1: Is that Courtney?
0: No.
1: Actually, I thought you were like, you looked over at Courtney. I'm like, uh-oh, is she the speed demon?
2: I know you guys
1: come from the same area.
2: We do.
0: Courtney has dealt with the same speed demon in the morning, and yeah. I actually thought Courtney was the car in front of Mm-mm. the three of us.
2: Oh, you would know, because I would be like screaming out the window.
1: Same person.
0: Because the speed demon in the van is also...
1: I was going to ask if it was the van guy.
0: Yeah. Also a tailgater.
1: Yeah.
0: And I couldn't tell if it was Courtney's car in front of me, because even going around corners, going around curves,
1: right.
0: I could only see a tiny bit of the car in the front of the three.
1: Right.
0: So I couldn't tell. I thought it was Courtney just because of the timing.
1: Mm-hmm. Right.
0: But it turned out it wasn't.
2: They make me very mad.
1: Is it a company vehicle that this guy's in?
2: Mm-hmm.
0: Yeah.
1: It is? Yeah. Why aren't we saying who it is or calling them? I don't understand.
0: I certainly don't want to say, but I think.
1: Don't say it. Just tell me and I'll say it.
0: I think a phone call.
1: You know what? Don't tell me, because you know I'll say it.
2: I might send an email.
0: Tersely worded email.
1: Oh, you know what? I at least want to send an email. I don't want either one of you to get hurt in the morning. This is a frequent discussion that we're having.
2: Every day.
1: Someone shouldn't be on the road that early driving like that,
2: mm-hmm.
1: and the company probably wants to know about it mm-hmm. before said person in that company van hurt someone.
2: Yeah.
0: When
1: I would appreciate it if I owned a company and I had vehicles and somebody was driving like a maniac in the morning.
2: Insane.
1: In my company vehicle with my name on the side of it, a rolling advertisement, I would appreciate somebody calling me and saying, hey, you got somebody on the road who's dangerous.
2: Yeah.
1: I got a kid in the car.
0: Yeah. Mm-hmm.
1: I got a baby, a 1-year-old, and mm-hmm. this guy's on my butt. If I slam on my brakes, guess what? I'm going to lose.
2: Yeah. It's a big van.
0: It gets even worse
2: mm-hmm.
0: because, and I've seen this happen before, and it happened this morning.
2: Yep.
0: As soon as the road opened up into two lanes
1: mm-hmm.
0: from the one lane,
1: oh yeah. Mm-hmm.
0: As soon as it opened into two lanes, that van who was tailgating,
1: oh yeah,
0: went out into the other lane and shot like a rocket down the road.
2: Mm-hmm.
0: Was gone in seconds. We were going 40 miles an hour. That was the speed limit.
2: Yeah.
0: And
2: yeah.
0: The speed limit was 35.
2: Probably 35.
0: We were going about 40 miles an hour.
1: Mm-hmm. Sure.
0: And all of a sudden that van
1: by about 70
0: shot out.
2: Pew!
0: It must have been at least
2: about 70 something. Because
1: I see that a lot on 302 when I'm coming in from Casco too. A lot of people going down 302 that are just, you know, it's 45, 50 miles an mm-hmm. hour, and it's they're going 75, 80.
2: It's obnoxious.
1: Yeah.
2: And this person, I know where they're going. They're going to the gym.
0: Also, it's 4.
2: You're speeding to go to the gym.
0: It's 4 in the morning.
2: Yeah. You're going to the gym.
1: Is it the owner of the company, or is it just somebody that works there?
2: I went behind them one time and saw where they were going and watched who it was, because mm-hmm. I'm creepy. That sounds creepier than it is. I'm armless.
1: No, you'd like information, to give to the police, for the hit and run that almost killed you.
2: Because I looked up the company and I'm like, okay, I see the owner on this page. I'm going to watch next time and see. And it's like a kid.
1: Yeah.
2: It's like a young
1: It's some kid that
2: dude.
1: Works for him. Mm-hmm. You guys need to give me that. Listen, I won't say it on the air, but mm-hmm. I'll send that email.
2: Or,
1: you know what? I won't even send an email. I'll call over.
2: Ooh.
1: And I'll put concerned dad Joe on the phone.
2: Yes.
1: Like, you know I can play that part too.
0: Yeah.
1: If I need to, I'll play the part. Or it can be crazy Joe if you want me to. But I'll call them. This is becoming a frequent discussion.
2: Yeah.
1: I have my niece in the car with you that comes to work sometimes mm-hmm. and I don't want you driving with that maniac behind you.
2: I've started I started leaving my house a little bit later to avoid this person.
1: Yeah.
2: Isn't that sad?
1: You know, it's really sad to me that there's less people on the road and you feel less safe.
2: Yes.
1: How does that make any sense?
2: I should feel way safer.
0: I'll just say it. It was a big van. It said WBLM on the side.
2: Oh.
1: There you go. Yeah. It was the freaking captain.
2: Wow. What a maniac. Yeah.
1: And I'm not surprised he's going to the gym. I saw him on the commercial the other day. He's getting fat.
2: Oh!
1: He is one. He's a fat bastard.
2: Shots fired.
1: He is one fatty.
0: By the way, it was not.
1: I think he ate Celeste.
2: No!
1: I'm pretty sure he's fat.
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0: Justin Moore stealing the show over at the Riley Green concert in Bangor this weekend when he sang the national anthem.
1: Oh,
2: wow.
0: Saw lots of people commenting about it online.
1: About how good it was?
0: How amazing it was. Huh?

0: Yeah.
1: He's great.
0: My wife just was talking about Riley Green. So yeah, I wouldn't know.
1: Oh, I bet.
0: Yeah, she got her picture back yesterday from the meet and greet. My goodness.
1: Oh, yeah, really?
0: They look like a cute couple. He's very tall. Yeah. She's very short.
1: Ooh.
2: Has it now replaced your wedding photo in the frame in your living room?
1: Oh my God.
0: I haven't checked her social media yet, but I'm assuming it's up there probably.
1: I'm going to go look.
0: Yeah, she looks so happy.
1: Aww.
0: I was happy. They look like such a happy couple.
1: Romance. That's great.

0: Well, here's a feel-good story that you probably wouldn't expect from the recovering alcoholic. Let's talk about beer.
1: What?
0: Ooh. Okay, let's talk about beer and feeling good about it.
2: Yum.
0: Okay.
1: I'm interested.
2: Sam.
0: Well, there's a very specific reason for this feel-good story of the day. That's because fans of Shipyard Brewing Company, who happen to be very good friends of ours, their popular Pumpkinhead beer is now has an alcohol-free way to enjoy the seasonal favorite.
2: No way.
1: This came out, like a week or so ago?
0: Yeah.
1: I haven't had a chance to try it yet. I'm looking forward to it.
0: Shipyard is now introducing Pumpkinhead NA, non-alcoholic, a non-alcoholic version of its well-known Pumpkinhead beer.
2: Yum.
0: According to Shipyard, the new brew delivers Pumpkinhead's familiar blend of pumpkin spice, cinnamon, and nutmeg, while maintaining the body and mouthfeel fans... Mouthfeel?
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0: That sounds gross.
2: Mouthfeel
0: that fans have come to expect.
1: And beer.
0: Okay, Homer. Like beer. Homer Simpson's. 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
2: Donuts.
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2: Nice.
0: You can actually go there, type it in, and it'll show you where you are located and the closest place you can get it. So.
2: I need it.
0: I thought that's pretty good news for people that want to enjoy, you know, that feel left out of that.
1: I
0: enjoy the alcohol.
1: I do like non-alcoholic beer.
0: Yeah, and you drink it all the time, John.
1: I do.
2: I don't.
1: And the fact that, I don't know, it's just funny that they call the Pumpkinhead, you know, seasonal.
0: Yeah.
1: And it is, but it's literally half the year at this point.
2: That's okay with me.
0: It's like Christmas music now.
2: Yes.
0: Earlier and earlier it starts, right?
2: Okay.
0: It's crazy.
2: I'm down. I'm down for
0: it. That is your extra cup of Joe Feel Good story of the day, brought to you by 207 Plumbing, Heating, and Air Conditioning. 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
8: Tuesday will feature clouds and fog to start, and then will turn brighter throughout the day with a chance for a shower or storm mostly across the interior by the afternoon. High temperatures will run into the mid to upper 70s with humid conditions as winds become light out of the east around 5 miles per hour. Tonight will stay cloudy with areas of fog redeveloping as lows fall around 60 degrees. Clouds will start out with fog on Wednesday, and then we'll see sun for the majority of the day with highs around 80 degrees. I'm CBS 13 meteorologist Emily Santum.
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0: 101.9 POR, John, Joe, and Courtney all morning, 12 in a row all day. Find it really interesting today that you're going to hear a lot about this story.
1: Yeah. Mm-hmm.
0: But 50% of the people who hear the story will never have heard of the company before.
1: Oh, okay.
2: Oh.
0: And the other 50%, I'd say the majority of that, didn't even realize this company was still in business.
1: Okay.
0: Columbia House.
1: The music people?
0: Yeah. 12 albums for a penny.
1: Yeah.
2: What?
1: Courtney, were you around for that stuff?
2: I remember seeing it like in magazines.

0: Right. Yeah. But
1: okay.
0: It doesn't ring a bell super.
1: For the kiddies out there that don't understand, albums, you probably vinyl. But that's back now.
2: They used to do albums.
1: Cassette tapes.
2: And cassettes. Then they did cassettes. Mm-hmm.
1: And they did CDs
2: too.
1: Correct.
2: And it was 12 for a penny. Yep. You would have this big choice of hit albums to choose from.
1: Huge.
2: And you would choose your 12 for a penny and they would ship it to you.
1: Yeah.
0: You pay shipping and handling probably.
1: And then you'd have to promise to buy so many more in the future though, right?
2: Yeah.
1: That was the deal.
2: It's like, I promise I'll buy like 8 more albums in the next 2 years or something like that.
1: But the deal was, back in the day, everybody would just sign up, you'd get your 8 albums, and then no one would get anything else. You'd just pay for your penny albums.
2: But you'd have to
1: buy it again?
2: No, they're out of business. The story is they're going out of business.
1: Oh, okay. They're still in business?
0: Yeah, what?
2: Dude, that's literally what I said.
0: What?
1: Well, you teased the story. It was a long way around to get to, I'm sorry.
2: So you're on the half that doesn't, didn't even realize that they were still in business.
1: I would have assumed 30 years ago they went out of business.
2: So you buy the 12 for a penny cassette CDs albums, depending on what era you were in.
1: Mm-hmm.
2: And then you'd have to buy, like you said, you agree to buy. And if they would send you a mail, like they would send you snail mail every month that said, here's your choice for the month. And if you don't send this back and say no, we're going to automatically ship it to you and bill you for it.
1: Oh, that was the thing, yeah.
2: Right? And that's how they got
0: you. It's a good little scam. Not really a scam because you're getting stuff, but they're really getting you.
1: Well, it's kind of a scam if you don't want. It's not a scam. They tell you outright.
0: Yeah, yeah.
1: It's like anything else now, too. They're not scamming you when you buy that app and it says you have to cancel it. Like, if you don't cancel the app and you forget about it, that's on you. It's not on the company. And if you're paying $2, $3 a month for a year and you go, oh, I didn't even realize I was still paying that. They're scamming me. No, they're not.
2: No.
1: You just didn't read the fine print.
2: Yeah.
0: Weird.
1: That's all.
2: And you have to click that box all the time saying you already read the fine print.
1: Already read the fine print.
0: Throwback.
2: Yeah.
0: That's crazy. Like unlocking a memory of seeing it like in the back of a magazine or whatever.
1: Yeah. Used to come in like a, used to be like the thicker piece you could click. You just
0: perforate
1: it and pull it out of the magazine and check the boxes you want and send it, mail it right in, had a little postage stamp right on it.
2: Now, for the last, I don't know, 15 years or so, they haven't been.
1: Is it online now?
2: They haven't been doing the 12 albums for a penny.
0: It looks
2: 12
0: like
2: CDs.
0: DVDs.
2: They were selling. Oh. They were selling DVDs, like discount DVDs and stuff.
1: That's shocking to me that they could stay in business this long is just amazing.
0: Wow.
1: That's crazy.
0: The end of an era, but the era ended a while ago.
2: Yeah, it's kind of like Blockbuster.
1: The first thing I thought. Blockbuster.
2: This is the music physical media version of Blockbuster.
1: Somewhere in Alaska or Siberia, there's one Columbia House still open. No, there's like that one Blockbuster in Alaska.
0: I know.
1: It's like still open.
0: Makes me depressed.
2: Somewhere there's got to be a warehouse full of vinyl from back in the day and the cassettes that Columbia House didn't sell.
1: Yeah, and the thing was, though,
0: nobody wants.
1: But the thing was with all those is that they weren't like official. They all had the stamps on them.
2: It said
1: Columbia on them. They were different than the actual record company albums.
0: Weird.
2: Yeah, it was like licensed by the record company, but they pressed their own.
1: So you find a lot of those if you're looking in record stores now. You'll find a lot. You look on the back and it'll say Columbia House.
0: Cool.
1: And you're like, oh, somebody was a member of the Columbia House.
2: Are they more collectible now?
1: I don't know how that works.
0: They will be.
1: Yeah, you think so?
0: Just like the Blockbuster stuff, people, when it closed, they were whatever.
1: Nostalgia is so huge, isn't it?
0: Now people are like, I miss Blockbuster.
1: Yeah, if it's old, it's worth it. John, you must be worth a ton of money.
2: That's two already this morning, buddy.
3: 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Just want to hear them again? 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

0: 101.9 POR, John, Joe, and Courtney all morning, 12 in a row, all day. A decent day coming today.
1: I mean,
0: clouds to wake up, but in the middle of the day, it'll be brighter and temps in the 70s today.
2: Cool. That's good, I guess. Those days are weird.
1: Why?
2: Well, because usually I take a nap midday, and then I wake up, it feels like a different day altogether. I'm like, what the hell happened?
0: Oh, yes.
2: Where'd the day go?
1: It was weird yesterday. I did the same thing.
2: And then I laugh because I go, Dago. That's funny.
0: Oh, my God.
1: What?
0: It's time for this morning's fan favorite Hang Up or Hang Out on WPOR.
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0: John, Joe, and Courtney's Hang Up or Hang Out on 101.9 POR. Tommy and Rebecca had one date, but no second date.
2: Yeah. Mm. Sounds like a Bon Jovi song almost, doesn't it?
0: Tommy and Gina.
2: Oh, okay. That's all right, Rebecca. Gotcha.
0: We are going to try and figure out what happened on the first date by talking to Tommy and talking to Rebecca. And if they agree, we'll pay for date number two. But first, Tommy, you're first on the radio with us. Morning.
4: Hey, how's it going?
2: We're doing all right, man. But you called us. So what's going on with the girl, Rebecca, that you went out with?
4: Yeah. So we went out a few weeks back, right? And I don't know why she isn't returning any of my calls or texts. I just really want to know what went wrong,
2: Can we actually start before that? Like, how did you guys actually meet? You work together, get introduced, what's the deal?
4: So, we actually went to high school together.
2: Oh, cool.
4: And then we found each other on Facebook.
1: That's kind of cool, rekindling.
2: I always think those are cool stories, too. Mm-hmm. Years later, you get reconnected. Kind of
1: like
2: neat.
1: That.
0: Right?
4: I know, right?
0: Did you know each other well in high school?
4: I kind of always had a crush on her, you know, and then we finally went out together. I thought it was great, you know. We had a nice dinner, and we talked about old times. Oh. It was a lot of fun, you know. So I really don't know where it went wrong.
1: Hmm. Did it seem like she wasn't having fun or anything like any weird vibes that you got?
2: Yeah, it seemed like she was having a good time, too.
1: Yeah.
4: Not really. There was maybe one moment where I saw her check her phone, but I mean, that doesn't mean anything, right?
2: It probably doesn't, but we should probably get her on the phone to make sure.
1: Yep.
2: Because, I mean, you haven't heard from her, so it might mean something.
0: Was something.
2: Yeah.
0: Yeah. Maybe she had one of those, you know, lifeline emergency text call people, friends set
1: idea.
0: Up.
2: Hey,
1: yep.
2: Maybe she saw someone while she was out on the date that she liked more in high school.
1: Oh, my God. Ooh, he's cuter.
2: Yeah, who knows?
1: You never know.
0: Tommy, we're assuming you got a couple minutes, so you hang out while we talk to her. Listen in on the conversation. Don't jump in until we bring you in, but maybe this will work out. We'll just ask her some questions, and, you know, we'll find out what you screwed up.
1: Mm-hmm.
0: And then you'll fix it, okay?
2: Yeah, we hope.
4: Okay, thanks.
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2: Tuesday will feature clouds and fog to start, and then will turn brighter throughout the day with a chance for a shower or storm mostly across the interior by the afternoon. High temperatures will run into the mid to upper 70s with humid conditions as winds become light out of the east around 5 miles per hour. Tonight will stay cloudy with areas of fog redeveloping as lows fall around 60 degrees. Clouds will start out with fog on Wednesday, and then we'll see sun for the majority of the day with highs around 80 degrees. I'm CBS 13 meteorologist Emily Santum.
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1: Did you call your best friend yesterday? Was his birthday yesterday?
0: I sent him a text.
1: Oh, you did?
2: Nuh-uh.
1: Was it Dan or Shay?
0: Dan.
1: Dan.
2: Wow.
1: That's John's buddy.
2: Happy birthday.
1: Every time they release a song, John's like, oh my God, your song's so awesome. I love you guys so much. And I'm like, yeah, whatever. So it's just like your other 8 songs you release.
2: Wow.
3: I love you on our wedding day.
0: Speaking of friendship, hey, Joe.
2: What?
0: Oh, sorry.
1: Yeah, what's up, buddy?
0: Courtney.
2: Yeah.
0: No, I'm just kidding.
2: Wow.
1: Best reaction ever.
2: Wow.
0: Back to this favorite hang up or hang out now on WPOR.
4: 2 people, but no second date. 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
0: It's John, Joe, and Courtney's Hang Up or Hang Out on 101.9 POR, talking to Tommy about his date with Rebecca. If they agree...
1: He used to work on the Ducks.
0: That's the Bon Jovi song.
1: Oh,
0: again.
1: Sorry.
0: Yeah, Tommy said they had a nice date. They had rekindled a friendship from high school.
1: Yeah.
0: Found each other
2: cool.
0: On Facebook.
2: A little different.
0: But then she disappeared a while ago. We'll call her now, find out what her side of the story is.
5: Hello?
2: Hello, is this Rebecca?
0: Hi, Rebecca. You're on the radio.
1: Hello, Rebecca.
2: You got to do the floor play first. Are you Rebecca?
5: Yeah. What?
2: It's John, Joe, and Courtney. Burp, yes, that's our little line.
0: I don't like our fanfare.
2: I do. We're calling you about Hang Up or Hang Out. You went on a date with a man named
0: Tommy.
1: Yeah.
5: Oh. Yeah.
0: Oh no.
1: Well, are you okay with talking to us about how was the date?
5: I guess, yeah. I mean, it started well. We went out for dinner and everything was fine until I started smelling this awful odor, and at first I couldn't really place it, and then I looked under the table and he had his shoes off.
0: What?
2: He took his shoes off at the table?
0: And you could smell it above the table?
1: Now, hold on.
0: In a restaurant?
1: Are you sure that was... did it smell like funky Cheetos?
2: No.
1: Is that what the... Because that smells like feet, right?
0: You sure it wasn't the blue cheese salad dressing?
2: Oh, my God. I'm going to throw up. That's so gross.
1: But you're sure it was his feet?
5: Positive. Once I placed it, that was all I could smell, and it completely ruined the whole night.
1: Oh, my God.
0: Well, this was an easy one. So, listen, the deal is Tommy reached out to us because you weren't returning his calls or texts or anything, because he wants to go out on a second date, which now we both have you. We have you both on the radio.
1: Yeah, but we've renamed Tommy. His new nickname is Stank.
2: Stank it, Tommy.
1: Hey, Stank!
0: Tommy, Rebecca, Tommy's on the other line. Now
1: Stank.
0: He knows. Now he knows. Tommy, tell us about your stinky feet.
2: Aw.
6: Wow, I'm so embarrassed. Look, I didn't think my feet smelled at all, okay? I do have a bit of athlete's foot, but, you know, that's something I've dealt with my whole life.
0: And also, I'm sorry for saying something. Like, it was kind of rude, like, to just embarrass you like that about stinky feet.
1: Relax.
2: It's so gross.
1: Fine.
2: Stinky Tommy.
0: I hope it's not something you're really sensitive about, but it's obviously something that bothered Rebecca, right?
5: Yeah, it wasn't the greatest thing to smell while I was eating.
1: Oh,
2: no.
6: Look, I didn't smell it at all.
5: I know. I mean, nose blindness is a thing. It just totally ruined the experience for me.
2: Mm-hmm.
0: What?
6: Do you think you can at least give me another shot? I mean, look, I promise that my feet won't smell next time. And look, I won't even take off my shoes. How about that?
2: Yeah, that should be a thing. Like, if you're out at dinner in a public place, leave your shoes on.
1: Maybe instead of dinner, we get him like a shoe pass. Like, we can get a pair of shoes and some new socks to wear.
2: Yes.
1: Right? So we're sure he doesn't smell.
2: They make spray for the athlete's foot.
0: Rule number one is don't take your shoes off at dinner.
1: Yeah,
0: first of all, Tommy, who does that?
2: Yeah.
0: Nobody does that.
2: I want to take my bra off. I don't take my bra off in public.
1: Well, but Rebecca, like, seriously, if he was to not have stank feet and Stank actually took a shower, washed them beforehand, wore some nice clean socks, and kept his shoes on.
2: Get some fungal spray.
1: You guys did have fun, right?
5: I did have a good time up until that point. And, I mean, why not? I guess I could give another shot.
2: Yes!
1: Oh, that's 2 this week!
2: Oh, my God.
6: Awesome.
2: A streak?
6: Wow, thank you so much.
0: You cheered like a European audience at a soccer game.
1: Yeah,
2: you really did.
1: Just really excited. I can't remember the last time we had back-to-back
2: No.
1: Hangouts.
2: It's been a while. It feels good to win, honestly.
1: It does. Well, thank you, Rebecca, and thank you, Stank.
2: Stank.
0: I thought her name was Gina.
2: Gina.
0: I'll explain this all. Dinner down on the docks.
1: I threw you off. I'm
2: yeah,
1: sorry.
2: Yeah, you did.
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1: Oh, yeah, that's right.
2: Oh, yeah.
0: Wait for that show.
2: That'll be awesome. We'll
0: give away some more tickets next week.
2: Cool.
0: This morning, we have tickets to see Luke Combs at Gillette Stadium.
1: Wow.
2: In May.
0: Next year. Let's give those away just after 7 this morning.
2: Mm-hmm.
0: Sounds good. Courtney's got our app of the day.
2: 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I have one for the people who are afraid of getting eaten by a shark at the beach.
1: That'd be me and John.
2: Yes. And me, I guess. I don't really want that to happen. This is called Sharktivity.
0: You know what? I'll be honest.
2: What?
0: I'm not afraid of getting eaten by a shark at the beach.
2: You are?
0: I'm afraid of getting eaten by a shark in the ocean.
2: Well, yeah.
1: Mm.
2: Hopefully it's not going to come up. Hey, you never know with mutations these days. It might walk right up.
1: That's actually true. You ever watch those Sharknado movies? That's what I'm afraid of. You ever see those?
2: It blows through.
1: The guy from 90210. Yeah, those Sharknado, man. You don't mess with those.
2: No. So this is a way for you to see sightings, detections, and see shark data. Because this is made by the Atlantic White Shark Conservancy.
1: Okay.
2: So it is a way for them to track these sharks. And, you know, most of the time they're not biting people, eating people.
1: They don't want to.
2: No.
1: And they usually say with like sharks, they usually are looking from below.
2: Mm-hmm.
1: And whenever they see an object above, all they see is like a round object that they think is a seal.
2: Yeah.
0: So if you're flopping around like a seal, you're going to get eaten.
2: Or wearing a wetsuit.
1: You're probably going to get bit.
2: Yeah.
1: You might.
2: Oh my God, that's so terrifying. So you can adjust the time period if you want, like past year, past 2 days, which is probably what I would do, or
1: so
2: the week.
1: You can see what the hot spots are and like what kind of sharks are migrating where and all that.
2: It's pretty cool.
0: Well, if you look at Maine in the last couple weeks, do all the sightings show up in the app?
2: Most of them do.
0: Okay.
2: It's pretty on point.
1: No. I don't want most of. If there's shark sightings.
0: Sorry, missed that one.
2: Well, I don't have a list of each one.
1: This is something that I need to be a precise science is what I need. I need every single shark sighting in the area that I'm going swimming to be reported.
2: That's valid.
1: I don't need... Yeah, they got like 97% of them in there. but there are a few out there that they didn't put in. But, you know, you're probably fine.
2: It looks like a lot of them, honestly.
0: The 3% is not on your couch, so you're safe.
1: Whatever, you're fine.
2: You know where I see the most in the past... So I said it for past month, and I just kind of zoomed out a little bit. It looks like Cape Cod has like a ton. Oh, my God.
0: That's where Jaws happened.
2: That's really scary. That's right. I would not go swimming there. But there's a bunch in here, and it will show, like, if it's a video, you actually have to pay for Pro, which is like $40 a year.
1: Yeah.
2: So if you're really that scared or obsessed.
0: Or you're into sharks.
2: You love sharks.
1: I'm glad I was a kid in Maine. I grew up here. I got all my ocean swimming in, and now I live in the lakes region, and I will never swim in the ocean again.
2: Back in the day, you never heard about sharks here.
1: Well, no, it never happened.
2: Never.
1: You just didn't have sharks here. But now, like every year, I feel like we've got more and more, so I will never swim in the ocean ever in my life ever again.
2: I will never
1: step foot, not a toe, in the ocean. I'm afraid somebody's gonna bite that toe off.
2: Oh my God.
1: Yep. I'd never step in the ocean again.
2: Oh my God.
1: Ever.
2: Well, I mean, you could check in here first and then go.
1: No, I'm just telling you, I'm not ever stepping in the ocean again, so I don't need this.
2: Well, yeah. And we have beautiful lakes, rivers, all that
1: stuff. That's right.
2: And until the lake sharks come.
1: Without sharks.
2: You never know.
0: What if someone puts a shark in your lake?
1: I don't think it'll survive, will it? Sharks need salt water, don't they?
2: Do they?
1: Mm.
2: But they're mutating at that rate, you know, because they come up on the beach and bite
1: you. Don't try to scare me. Just stick with what's at hand here.
2: But there are beach alerts, so if you're scared like Joe and John, then, you know, do that before you go. Or just don't go in the water.
1: I don't know how you people aren't scared. You people that are going to the beach and going in the water are foolish to me.
2: And going like really deep and stuff.
1: Stupid.
0: Well, when I go to the beach, I'm rarely in over my waist anyway.
2: Really?
0: Well, usually not even that much because I don't want the wave to hit me in the,
1: in the nugget pouch.
2: No.
1: That's a feeling, man. I'd rather get bit by a shark.
2: No.
0: It's about the same feeling, probably.
2: Oh, my God.
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9: Tuesday will feature clouds and fog to start, and then will turn brighter throughout the day with a chance for a shower or storm mostly across the interior by the afternoon. High temperatures will run into the mid to upper 70s with humid conditions as winds become light out of the east around 5 miles per hour. Tonight will stay cloudy with areas of fog redeveloping as lows fall around 60 degrees. Clouds will start out with fog on Wednesday, and then we'll see sun for the majority of the day with highs around 80 degrees. I'm CBS 13 meteorologist Emily Santum.
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0: 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John, Joe, and Courtney all morning, 12 in a row all day. Coming back from vacation, one observation I had when Lori and I were in Ireland last week was I didn't hear country music for like 11 days.
1: What?
0: It was weird.
1: What really? Music did they like over there?
0: Yeah, everything, literally everything else.
1: Wow.
0: I took a radio with me because, you know, that's what I do.
1: Mm-hmm.
0: All right. So I took a portable radio. So when we were in the hotel, when we were in the room, when we woke up in the morning to get ready for the day and all that, I was able to, you know, dial around a bunch of radio stations.
2: That's cool.
0: Heard a lot of different music, but the same music that's on the radio. There wasn't a radio station playing like
2: strictly just Irish artists?
0: No. Mm. Or a radio station playing like new music.
1: Mm-hmm. Oh.
0: There was a lot of, you know, classic hits stuff. But over there, what they call the classic hit stations was songs from like 5 years ago.
2: Oh, really?
0: Not 40 years ago.
2: Really?
0: Yeah.
1: What?
0: Yeah. But I heard three country songs while I was
2: and
0: there.
2: And that's it, huh?
0: Three.
1: Morgan Wallen was one of them.
0: No.
1: No.
0: Not even. Wagon Wheel.
1: Ooh.
0: And that was a band, that was a guy, an Irish singer covering Wagon Wheel in the middle of his set of like traditional Irish music.
2: All right, not surprised by that one.
1: Yeah.
0: I heard on one of the radio stations, on the classic hit station, I heard Man, I Feel Like a Woman.
2: Okay,
1: another classic.
2: But again, pop song, really.
1: Mm-hmm.
2: Yeah.
0: And then every single pub we went into, I know that's
2: is it Friends in Low Places?
0: That's a generalization, but I'm going to say 7 out of 10 pubs that we went into.
1: Wow.
0: The band or the singer sang Take Me Home Country Roads.
2: Oh, yeah.
1: I was thinking that.
2: That is a huge international song.
1: Yes.
2: Man. I've seen soccer stadiums singing that in foreign countries.
0: Mm-hmm. Yes.
2: Like they know every word to that song.
0: Yep.
1: It's so good.
2: It's wild.
1: It's like, it's international.
2: Yeah.
1: I think everyone can get it.
0: But why? Almost Heaven, West Virginia, Blue Ridge Mountains, Shenandoah River.
2: Yeah, it's weird. I don't understand why that kind of took off. It must have started somewhere.
1: It's such a dreamy kind of song. I don't know. It's the vibe.
2: Yeah.
1: People are just going for the vibe.
2: Someone should Google it real quick and figure out where it started.
0: Mm. But it's that and Sweet Caroline.
1: Oh, another one.
2: Yeah,
0: those are the two songs that I heard.
2: We heard those over and over again. Yeah.
0: Because if someone's in a bar and they're performing, those are easy go-to songs now.
2: Sure.
0: Sweet Caroline, and which I thought was just a New England thing.
2: Mm.
0: It's not. And Take Me Home Country Roads.
2: I love it.
0: Like worldwide.
2: Mm. Did you figure it out, Courtney?
1: Universal themes. Recent adoption is a massive viral sing-along, blah, blah, blah. Mm. Simple soaring melody and themes of nostalgia and belonging strike a universal emotional chord.
2: Yeah, and there's a commercial they ran during the World Cup too, where a bar was all singing it too. And
1: I like that.
2: Yeah, this is happening a lot. Like a lot of people sing country roads. That's like a big giant thing to
1: long-standing global tradition where crowds in Europe and Asia belt it out. It's funny because there, when I used to go to karaoke at OPT, Old Port Tavern, RIP. there was this Asian guy that always sang country roads, and everyone would just be like, "Woo!"
0: Right? Yeah, I mean, this exploded, became really noticeable for everybody during the World Cup. But
2: it's been going on for a long time.
0: For a long time before that.
1: Oh, I want to hear it now.
2: Well, let's do it.
1: Yeah.
2: Almost Heaven.
1: Not you.
2: West Virginia. Come on, Cody.
1: I don't know the words.
2: Mountain, Shenandoah River.
0: Wouldn't it be
2: life was older than the trees.
1: I only know the chorus.
2: Take me home.

0: was random and fun.
1: That was awesome.
2: I love that song.
1: That's so great, isn't it?
0: why does your husband hate that song so much?
2: He hates John Denver.
1: Really? Who hates John Denver?
0: Who hates, like, overall, who has a blanket hatred for John Denver?
2: I don't know.
1: Your husband's my age, too. Like, he grew up with John Denver and the Muppets and
2: maybe
1: all that stuff
2: that,
1: like that.
2: I don't think.
1: Like, what?
2: He also doesn't like the what's the otter?
1: And the daughter's Jug Band Christmas?
2: He hates that.
1: What?
2: He doesn't hate a lot of things, but I always remember which ones he really doesn't like.
1: That's just wrong.
2: The John Denver thing really sticks out.
1: Wow.
2: I don't know why. It's so funny.
1: If he wasn't a Marine and knew how to kill me, I'd say something to him.
2: Yeah. Be careful.
3: John, Joe, and Courtney. When the sun comes up. The secret sauce to your morning routine. I got everything I need. Maine's number one country station is 101.9. 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
1: Yeah.
0: The good news is Joe or Courtney can win them for you.
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1: That's right. I'm ready to be your champion, baby.
0: Well, all right then. Let's get to the phone. 792-9767. 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We'll choose a random caller.
1: You need a hero, and I'm that hero.
2: I can be your hero,
1: the world
2: baby.
1: Needs a hero. I'm your hero today.
0: You went with the Enrique Iglesias, Courtney, and I started to sing the classic Bonnie Tyler
1: from Footloose.
3: Yeah. Oh, yeah. Rest in peace.
0: I'm holding out for
1: I like both those songs.
3: Same.
0: What are we giving away, Courtney?
3: We've got a pair of tickets to see Luke Combs at Gillette Stadium May 1st, 2027. A little ways off.
0: Tickets go on sale this Friday morning at 10. 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
3: Do it.
0: Random caller. Hello. Who are you and where are you?
1: Hello, random.
2: Hi.
4: Hi.
1: Hey, who are you?
4: Megan.
1: Are you my wife, Megan?
4: If you need me to be.
1: No. Oh.
4: Just kidding.
3: Wow. Watch out. Yeah. The real Megan would not like that.
1: No.
3: Do you have an H or no H?
4: No age.
1: No, you're not my wife, yes. So we'll talk to you.
0: Megan, where are you this morning? What do you got going on?
4: I'm getting ready to go into work, but I had to wait so I could try and win these tickets.
1: Very nice.
3: Ooh, we'll make you
1: willing
3: late.
1: Willing to be late for work. I like that. Where do you work?
4: Cape Memory Care.
1: Okay.
3: Awesome.
0: I have a long history with Cape Memory Care. My mother-in-law was there for 6 years.
1: Yeah.
0: Nice. So, Megan, gonna have to get you to choose this morning who will be your champion in this game we're about to play.
1: Uh-oh. That's right, because we'll be playing for you. Uh-huh. One of us will.
3: Mm-hmm.
0: Do you choose Joe or Courtney to compete on your behalf, Megan?
4: Joe.
1: Yeah, baby.
3: Good choice.
1: She knows what's going down.
3: It depends on what the quiz is, though.
1: Yeah.
0: Today is National Couples Day. I will give you a National Couples Day quiz that I have designed. Okay. I will tell you one half of a famous couple. You will ding or dong your way in to tell me the other half of the famous couple.
1: All right.
3: Ooh,
1: all right.
3: Yeah.
1: Okay, I'm ready.
3: Interesting. Right.
1: Now we're going to do, what are we doing? Best out of five? Is that the deal?
0: Sure. First person to three.
1: First person to three is going to be the winner.
0: Because you're going
1: to
0: ding or dong your way
3: dong.
0: In.
1: I will ding.
3: And I shall say dong.
1: All right.
0: Courtney, Megan, still feeling good about your choice here for Joe?
4: I got a 50-50 chance.
0: Well,
3: it's honestly true.
0: That much is true.
3: Yeah.
1: Hey, Megan, talk bad about me when I lose. Hype me up a little. You're supposed to sound confident right
4: lose.
1: Now.
4: He's my favorite singer. You can't
0: Let's start with Luke Combs. Joe.
1: I don't know. He's married to some woman. I'm supposed to know his wife's name?
0: That's the game.
1: Oh, dude. Courtney, give her the tickets.
0: It's National Couples Day.
1: How the hell am I supposed to know Luke Combs' wife's name?
3: Alicia.
1: I thought you meant famous couple. I thought you were going to say, famous couples.
3: Nicole and Keith. Well, never
1: yeah, or like Tim and Faith.
3: Yeah.
1: People like that.
0: Oh, that would have been the next. That would have been Tim
1: couples.
0: And Faith from my next one.
1: I don't know couples' names like that.
3: What's Luke Combs' wife's name?
0: Nicole.
1: Oh.
3: Oh,
1: no
3: I'm so
1: clue.
3: Close.
0: Taylor Swift.
1: Dang.
0: Joe.
1: Travis Kelce.
3: There you go.
0: What's our score?
1: 1-0.
0: Gotcha. I can't use the Tim McGraw one now.
1: No.
0: Courtney Kardashian.
1: Travis Barker. He's the drummer from Blink-182, right?
3: Oh, he's hot.
1: By the way, Megan, I'm sorry. I should be checking with you on these, but...
3: you're doing it.
1: But, since you really had no faith in me, I'm just going to win these for you to show you that I can do this.
3: Wow.
1: Okay, go ahead.
0: Zendaya.
1: Ding!
0: Joe.
1: Tom Holland.
3: Yeah.
0: That's a win.
3: That's a
1: skunk,
3: killing
1: they
3: it.
1: Call that.
0: Mm-hmm.
1: Megan.
3: Woo-hoo!
1: Your confidence level was only 50%, but my championship level was 110.
0: Yay! Congratulations.
3: Yes. Yay, Megan! You're going to see Luke Combs.
1: Good job, Meg.
4: Awesome. Thank you, guys.
0: You're welcome. Hold on 1 second. 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
12: Tuesday will feature clouds and fog to start, and then will turn brighter throughout the day with a chance for a shower or storm mostly across the interior by the afternoon. High temperatures will run into the mid to upper 70s with humid conditions as winds become light out of the east around 5 miles per hour. Tonight will stay cloudy with areas of fog redeveloping as lows fall around 60 degrees. Clouds will start out with fog on Wednesday, and then we'll see sun for the majority of the day with highs around 80 degrees. I'm CBS 13 meteorologist Emily Santum.
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0: Latest from Blake Shelton on 101.9 POR. John, Joe, and Courtney all morning, 12 in a row, all day. Oh, a big night coming up Thursday, and the weather looks great for Thursday.
1: Good.
2: Can't wait.
0: We'll be back at the Brunswick in Old Orchard Beach. Another great happy hour. We'll be there at the prize wheel starting at 6. At 7, our talent from Nashville comes in. Her name is Harper Grace. She's on Curb Records. That's not the right song.
2: Gotta
0: say,
2: gotta, she sounds like a man.
1: She's got a good, deep voice.
2: Is it... Hello.
0: I don't know what happened to...
1: I know you. You were just playing it a couple seconds ago.
0: Oh, here it is.

0: Rapper Grace on Curb Records, and she's playing for free. You can come and listen and have some beverages. Mm-hmm. Enjoy one of these final main Thursday afternoons at the Brunswick.
1: Oh, you're definitely going to want a meet and greet photo.
2: Oh.
1: Hello. Here's looking at, hello.
0: So she's that's a cutie. That's coming up Thursday.
3: Hello.
0: And it's all free. We'll see you at the Brunswick in Old Orchard Beach.
2: Yes.
0: Courtney. Did I miss this while I was on vacation? Rosie went to her first amusement park.
2: Oh, she went. We took her for her birthday, like last minute on Sunday.
1: Yeah.
2: And
1: where'd you go?
2: Santa's Village, which I had never been to before.
1: Why do you have to bring this stuff up?
2: I said something yesterday about it.
1: You did say something?
2: And on the air, I believe.
0: No, you didn't. It was off the air, and you casually mentioned it, and something, Santa's Village, Rosie. And then
1: you
0: moved off to a different subject.
2: That's valid.
0: But I retained that information because I wanted to bring it up.
2: You remembered?
1: This came up last week because my wife had seen the commercial for Santa's Village on TV, and she said, I know there's no reason for us to go, but God, I want to go to Santa's Village.
2: So it's cute.
0: I'm not really familiar. I've never been.
2: I had never been.
1: I mentioned it to Courtney, and Courtney, you said I'd seen the commercial, and I really want to go to Santa's Village.
2: And Anthony grew up going quite a bit.
1: Yeah.
2: But me, I grew up going to Storyland, which is a little, I think, I want to say it's like half an hour closer in Glen, and this one is in Jefferson, New Hampshire.
1: Yeah.
2: Great, beautiful ride through like places I haven't been through before, and it was really cool.
1: Yeah.
2: Rosie is obviously too small to go on some rides. We could have taken her on. There's like a train that you can hold her.
1: Yeah.
2: And then there was the carousel. Mm-hmm. I was thinking, I'm going to throw up. I think as I get older, my something
0: equilibrium
2: is off.
0: Yes.
1: Oh, trust me, it gets worse and worse.
2: That makes me so sad because I love spinning rides.
1: It's because you were drunk?
2: Yes. Oh. Hammered.
0: You know, when you take a one-year-old to an amusement park, or literally anything, remember, they'll never remember.
1: Right.
2: That's the thing.
1: You're not creating memories for them.
0: You're doing it for you.
1: Yeah.
2: She was loving it. I will say, so they have these things around there, like these penguins, they're metal. And she kept, there's this little bird toy we have that's it's a kookaburra. Mm. So I do the noise for her, which is like, I do it for her.
0: That's the same as your dolphin noise.
1: Yes, it is.
2: It's very close. No, dolphin's more like,
1: That's also, the way, that's also Courtney's lion sound.
2: Yes. Wow. But she kept going up and being like, she tries to do the and she goes So she kept doing it at these penguins, and I have a photo of her going up to it and like putting her hands on it. We didn't realize those are trash cans.
1: Yeah. I was gonna say, is it the penguin where you put the in the trash in the mouth?
2: No, it's the hat. It has a little top hat that you lift up and throw trash.
1: And you thought it was just part of like, go take a picture next to the penguin.
2: I literally was like, wow, they have a lot of these penguins around. They're so cute.
0: God, that's awesome.
2: I felt so dumb.
1: You really are white trash.
2: Yeah, legit.
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0: Well, I just realized I was talking at the end of that song. I never really paid attention to it before.
1: What do they say?
2: Yeah, I caught that at the end, too. I was
0: something,
2: like, what's that?
0: Something going to kick me out of the bar.
2: Yeah.
1: I love that.
0: Shaboozy, John, Joe, and Courtney on 101.9 POR. Speaking of being in the bar, that's what Joe's Extra Cup of Joe Feel Good Story of the Day is all about.

0: Well, here's a feel-good story that you probably wouldn't expect from the recovering alcoholic. Let's talk about beer.
1: What?
0: Ooh. Okay, let's talk about beer and feeling good about it.
2: Yum.
0: Okay.
1: I'm interested.
2: Sam.
0: Well, there's a very specific reason for this feel-good story of the day. That's because fans of Shipyard Brewing Company, who happen to be very good friends of ours, their popular Pumpkinhead beer is now has an alcohol-free way to enjoy the seasonal favorite.
2: No way.
1: And this came out, like a week or so ago?
0: Yeah.
1: I haven't had a chance to try it yet. I'm looking forward to it.
0: Shipyard is now introducing Pumpkinhead NA, non-alcoholic, a non-alcoholic version of its well-known Pumpkinhead beer.
2: Yum.
0: According to Shipyard, the new brew delivers Pumpkinhead's familiar blend of pumpkin spice, cinnamon, and nutmeg, while maintaining the body and mouthfeel fans... Mouthfeel?
2: I hate that word.
0: That sounds gross.
2: Mouthfeel
0: that fans have come to expect.
1: And beer.
0: Okay, Homer. Like
2: beer.
0: Homer Simpson's beer.
2: Donuts.
0: So Pumpkinhead non-alcoholic rolling out in 19 states, obviously including Maine, New Hampshire, Massachusetts. 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
2: Nice.
0: You can actually go there, type it in, and it'll show you where you are located and the closest place you can get it. So.
2: I need it.
0: I thought that was pretty good news for people that want to enjoy, you know, that feel left out of that.
1: I can't
0: enjoy the alcohol.
1: I do like non-alcoholic beer.
0: Yeah, and you drink it all the time, John.
1: I do.
2: I don't.
1: And the fact that, I don't know, it's just funny that they call the Pumpkinhead, you know, seasonal.
0: Yeah.
1: And it is, but it's literally half the year at this point.
2: That's okay with me.
0: It's like Christmas music now.
2: Yes.
0: Earlier and earlier it started, right?
2: Okay.
0: It's crazy.
2: I'm down. I'm down for
0: and
2: it.
0: And that is your Extra Cup of Joe feel-good story of the day, brought to you by 207 Plumbing, Heating, and Air Conditioning. 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
3: 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Here's the latest weather from 101.9 POR.
14: Tuesday will feature clouds and fog to start, and then will turn brighter throughout the day with a chance for a shower or storm mostly across the interior by the afternoon. High temperatures will run into the mid to upper 70s with humid conditions as winds become light out of the east around 5 miles per hour. Tonight will stay cloudy with areas of fog redeveloping as lows fall around 60 degrees. Clouds will start out with fog on Wednesday, and then we'll see sun for the majority of the day with highs around 80 degrees. I'm CBS 13 meteorologist Emily Santum.
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0: 101.9 POR, John, Joe, and Courtney all morning, 12 in a row all day. Find it really interesting today that you're going to hear a lot about this story.
1: Yeah.
2: Mm-hmm.
0: But 50% of the people who hear the story will never have heard of the company before.
1: Oh, okay.
2: Oh.
0: And the other 50%, I'd say the majority of that, didn't even realize this company was still in business.
1: Okay.
0: Columbia House.
1: The music people?
0: Yeah. 12 albums for a penny.
1: Yeah.
2: What?
1: Courtney, were you around for that stuff?
2: I remember seeing it like in magazines.
0: Right. Yeah.
2: But okay. It doesn't ring a bell super.
1: For the kiddies out there that don't understand, albums, you probably vinyl. But that's back now.
0: They used to do albums.
1: Cassette tapes.
0: And
1: cassettes.
0: Then they did cassettes.
1: Mm-hmm. And they did CDs
0: too.
1: Correct.
0: And it was 12 for a penny.
1: Yep.
0: You would have this big choice of hit albums to choose from.
1: Huge.
0: And you would choose your 12 for a penny and they would ship it to you.
1: Yeah.
2: You pay shipping and handling probably.
1: And then you'd have to promise to buy so many more in the future, though, right?
0: Yeah,
1: that was the deal.
0: It's like, I promise I'll buy like 8 more albums in the next 2 years or something like that.
1: But the deal was, back in the day, everybody would just sign up, you'd get your 8 albums, and then no one would get anything else. You'd just pay for your penny albums.
0: But you'd have to
1: do it again.
0: No, they're out of business. The story is they're going out of business.
1: Oh, okay. They're still in business?
2: Yeah. What?
0: Dude, that's literally what I said.
2: What?
1: Well, dude, you teased the story. It was a long way around to get to. I'm sorry.
0: So you're on the half that doesn't. Didn't even realize that they were still in business.
1: I would have assumed 30 years ago they went out of business.
0: So you buy the 12 for a penny cassette CDs albums, depending on what era you were in.
2: Mm-hmm.
0: And then you'd have to buy, like you said, you agree to buy. And they would send you a mail, like they would send you snail mail every month that said, here's your choice for the month. And if you don't send this back and say no, we're going to automatically ship it to you and bill you for it.
1: Oh, that was the thing, yeah.
0: Right? And that's how they got
2: you. It's a good little scam. Not really a scam because you're getting stuff, but they're really getting you.
1: Well, it's kind of a scam if you don't want. It's not a scam. They tell you outright.
2: Yeah.
1: It's like anything else now, too. They're not scamming you when you buy that app and it says you have to cancel it. Like, if you don't cancel the app and you forget about it, that's on you. It's not on the company. And if you're paying $2, $3 a month for a year and you go, oh, I didn't even realize I was still paying that. They're scamming me. No, they're not.
0: No.
1: You just didn't read the fine print.
0: Yeah.
2: Weird.
1: That's all.
0: And you have to click that box all the time saying you already read the fine print.
1: Already read the fine print.
2: Throwback.
0: Yeah.
2: That's crazy. Like unlocking a memory of seeing it like in the back of a magazine or whatever.
1: Yeah. Used to come in like a, used to be like the thicker piece you could click. You just
2: perforate
1: it and pull it out of the magazine and check the boxes you want and send it, mail it right in, had a little postage stamp right on it for you.
0: Yeah. For the last, I don't know, 15 years or so, they haven't been.
1: Is it online now?
0: They haven't been doing the 12 albums for a penny.
2: It looks like DVDs.
0: They were selling DVDs, like discount DVDs and stuff.
1: That's shocking to me that they could stay in business this long is just amazing.
2: Wow.
1: That's crazy.
2: The end of an era, but the era ended a while ago.
0: Yeah, it's kind of like Blockbuster.
1: The first thing I thought. Blockbuster.
0: This is the music physical media version of Blockbuster.
1: Somewhere in Alaska or Siberia, there's one Columbia House still open. No, there's like that one Blockbuster in Alaska.
2: I know.
1: It's like still open.
2: Makes me depressed.
0: Somewhere there's got to be a warehouse full of vinyl from back in the day and the cassettes that Columbia House didn't sell.
1: Yeah, and the thing was, though,
2: nobody wants.
1: But the thing was with all those is that they weren't like official. They all had the stamps on them.
0: It said Columbia House on them.
1: They were different than the actual record company albums.
2: Weird.
0: Yeah, it was like licensed by the record company, but they pressed their own.
1: So you find a lot of those if you're looking in record stores now. You'll find a lot. You look on the back and it'll say Columbia House.
2: Cool.
1: And you're like, oh, somebody was a member of the Columbia House.
0: Are they more collectible now?
1: I don't know how that works.
2: They will be.
1: Yeah, you think so?
2: Just like the Blockbuster stuff, people, when it closed, they were
1: nostalgia
2: like, whatever.
1: Is so huge, isn't it?
2: Now people are like, I miss Blockbuster.
1: Yeah, like, it's old. It's worth it. John, you must be worth a ton of money.
0: That's two already this morning, buddy.
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0: Almost, maybe. Jordan Davis, he will be at the Thompson's Point coming up.
1: Oh, my God. Yes. The Thompson's Point.
2: That's the best.
0: A couple weeks. It's going to be good.
1: Nice.
2: I love him.
0: Fenway, we got tickets for a Red Sox game. 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
1: Ooh.
0: So every Friday in August, we've already chosen two winners for a $50 Irving gas card.
2: And
0: one grand prize winner will get four tickets to a Red Sox game in September.
1: How about that?
2: That's killer.
0: It's easy. 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
2: Why
1: literally
2: not?
1: That simple.
2: Yeah, just go do it.
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0: 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Tommy and Rebecca had one date, but no second date.
1: Yeah, sounds like a Bon Jovi song almost, doesn't it?
0: Tommy and Gina.
1: Oh, okay, that's right, Rebecca, gotcha.
0: We are going to try and figure out what happened on the first date by talking to Tommy and talking to Rebecca, and if they agree, we'll pay for date number two. But first, Tommy, you're first on the radio with us. Morning.
4: Hey, how's it going?
1: We're doing all right, man, but you called us. So what's going on with the girl, Rebecca, that you went out with?
4: Yeah, so we went out a few weeks back, right, and I don't know why she isn't returning any of my calls or texts. I just really want to know what went wrong, you know?
1: Can we actually start before that? Like, how did you guys actually meet? You work together, get introduced, what's the deal?
4: So, we actually went to high school together.
1: Oh, cool.
4: And then, and then we found each other on Facebook.
2: That's kind of cool, like a rekindling.
1: I always think those are cool stories, too. Mm-hmm. Years later, you get reconnected. Kind of
2: like
1: neat.
2: Like that.
0: Right?
4: I know, right?
0: Did you know each other well in high school?
4: I kind of always had a crush on her, you know, and then we finally went out together. I thought it was great, you know. We had a nice dinner, and we talked about old times. Oh. It was a lot of fun, you know. So I really don't know where it went wrong.
2: Did it seem like she wasn't having fun or anything like any weird vibes that you
1: got? Yeah, it seemed like she was having a good time, too.
2: Yeah.
4: Not really. There was maybe one moment where I saw her check her phone, but I mean, that doesn't mean anything, right?
1: It probably doesn't, but we should probably get her on the phone to make sure.
2: Yep.
1: Because, I mean, you haven't heard from her, so it might mean something.
0: There was something.
1: Yeah.
0: Yeah. Maybe she had one of those, you know, lifeline emergency text call people, friends set up.
1: Hey, maybe she saw someone while she was out on the date that she liked more in high school.
2: Oh, my God. Ooh, he's cuter.
1: Yeah, who knows?
2: You never know.
0: Tommy, we're assuming you got a couple minutes, so you hang out while we talk to her. Listen in on the conversation. Don't jump in until we bring you in, but maybe this will work out. We'll just ask her some questions, and, you know, we'll find out what you screwed up.
2: Mm-hmm.
0: And then you'll fix it, okay?
1: Yeah, we hope.
4: Okay, thanks.
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3: Here's the latest weather from 101.9 POR.
11: Tuesday will feature clouds and fog to start, and then will turn brighter throughout the day with a chance for a shower or storm mostly across the interior by the afternoon. High temperatures will run into the mid to upper 70s with humid conditions as winds become light out of the east around 5 miles per hour. Tonight will stay cloudy with areas of fog redeveloping as lows fall around 60 degrees. Clouds will start out with fog on Wednesday, and then we'll see sun for the majority of the day with highs around 80 degrees. I'm CBS 13 meteorologist Emily Santum.
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0: 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John, Joe, and Courtney all morning. 12 in a row. More tickets tomorrow morning to see Luke Combs at Gillette Stadium, next year.
1: Yeah.
0: May 1st of next year.
1: Something to look forward to.
2: We'll be here soon, honestly.
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0: Want to do some tickets tomorrow morning, like early, like 6:30?
1: Oh, that's a great idea.
0: Okay, 6:30 tomorrow morning. We'll do those. Let's get back to this fan favorite Hang Up or Hang Out on WPOR.
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0: It's John, Joe, and Courtney's Hang Up or Hang Out on 101.9 POR, talking to Tommy about his date with Rebecca. If they agree...
1: He used to work on the Ducks.
0: That's the Bon Jovi song.
2: Oh,
0: again.
2: Sorry.
0: Yeah. Tommy said they had a nice date. They had rekindled a friendship from high school.
1: Yeah.
0: Found each other on Facebook.
2: A little different.
0: But then she disappeared a while ago. We'll call her now, find out what her side of the story is.
4: Hello?
2: Hello, is this Rebecca?
0: Hi, Rebecca, you're on the radio.
1: Hello, Rebecca.
2: You got to do the floor play first. Are you Rebecca?
4: Yeah, what?
2: It's John, Joe, and Courtney. Burp, burp, yes, that's our little line.
0: I don't like our fanfare.
2: I do. We're calling you about Hang Up or Hang Out. You went on a date with a man named Tommy.
1: Yeah.
4: Oh. Yeah.
0: Oh no.
1: Well, are you okay with talking to us about how was the date?
4: I guess. Yeah. I mean, it started well. We went out for dinner and everything was fine until I started smelling this awful odor. And at first I couldn't really place it. And then I looked under the table and he had his shoes off.
0: What?
2: He took his shoes off at the table?
0: And you could smell it above the table?
1: Now, hold on
0: a restaurant?
1: Are you sure that was... did it smell like funky Cheetos?
2: No.
1: Is that what because that smells like feet, right?
0: You sure it wasn't the blue cheese salad dressing?
2: Oh my God, I'm going to throw up. That's so gross.
1: But you're sure it was his feet?
4: Positive. Once I placed it, that was all I could smell, and it completely ruined the whole night.
1: Oh my God.
0: Well, this was an easy one. So listen, the deal is Tommy reached out to us because you weren't returning his calls or texts or anything, because he wants to go out on a second date, which now we both have you... We have you both on the radio.
1: Yeah, but we've renamed Tommy. His new nickname is Stank.
2: Stank it, Tommy.
1: Hey, Stank!
0: Tommy, Rebecca, Tommy's on the other line. Stank. Now he knows. Tommy, tell us about your stinky feet.
2: Aw.
5: Wow, I'm so embarrassed. Look, I didn't think my feet smelled at all, okay? I do have a bit of athlete's foot, but, that's something I've dealt with my whole life.
0: And also, I'm sorry for saying something. Like, it was kind of rude, like, to just embarrass you like that about stinky feet.
1: Relax.
2: It's so gross.
1: Fine.
2: Stinky Tommy.
0: I hope it's not something you're really sensitive about, but it's obviously something that bothered Rebecca, right?
4: Yeah, it wasn't the greatest thing to smell while I was eating.
1: Oh,
2: no.
5: Look, I didn't smell it at all.
4: I know. I mean, nose blindness is a thing. It just totally ruined the experience for me.
2: Mm-hmm.
0: What?
5: Do you think you can at least give me another shot? I mean, look, I promise that my feet won't smell next time. And look, I won't even take off my shoes. How about that?
2: Yeah, that should be a thing. Like, if you're out at dinner in a public place, leave your shoes on.
1: Maybe instead of dinner, we get him like a shoe pass. Like, we can get a pair of shoes and some new socks to wear.
2: Yes.
1: Right? So we're sure he doesn't smell.
2: They make spray for the athlete's foot.
0: Rule number one is don't take your shoes off at dinner.
1: Yeah.
0: First of all, Tommy, who does that?
2: Yeah.
0: Nobody does that.
2: I want to take my bra off. I don't take my bra off in public.
1: Well, but Rebecca, like, seriously, if he was to not have stank feet and Stank actually took a shower, washed them beforehand, wore some nice clean socks, and kept his shoes on.
2: Get some fungal spray.
1: You guys did have fun, right?
4: I did have a good time up until that point. And, I mean, why not? I guess I could give another shot.
2: Yes!
1: Oh, that's two this week!
2: Oh, my God.
5: Awesome.
2: A streak?
5: Wow, thank you so much.
0: You cheered like a European audience at a soccer game.
1: Yeah,
2: you really did.
1: Just really excited. I can't remember the last time we had back-to-back.
2: No.
1: Hangouts.
2: It's been a while. It feels good to win, honestly.
1: It does. Well, thank you, Rebecca, and thank you, Stank.
2: Stank.
0: I thought her name was Gina.
2: Gina.
0: I'll explain this all. Sending them out to dinner down on the docks.
1: I threw you off. I'm sorry.
2: Yeah, you did.
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1: 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I have one for the people who are afraid of getting eaten by a shark at the beach.
2: That'd be me and John.
1: Yes. And me, I guess. I don't really want that to happen. This is called Sharktivity.
0: You know what? I'll be honest.
1: What?
0: I'm not afraid of getting eaten by a shark at the beach.
1: You are?
0: I'm afraid of getting eaten by a shark in the ocean.
1: Well, yeah. Hopefully it's not going to come up. Hey, you never know with mutations these days. It might walk right up.
2: That's actually true. You ever watch those Sharknado movies? That's what I'm afraid of. You ever see those?
1: It blows through.
2: The guy from 90210. Yeah, those Sharknado, man. You don't mess with those.
1: No. So this is a way for you to see sightings, detections, and see shark data, because this is made by the Atlantic White Shark Conservancy.
2: Okay.
1: So it is a way for them to track these sharks, and, you know, most of the time they're not

0: biting people, eating people. They're
1: well, they don't want to.
2: No, no.
1: And they usually say with like sharks, they usually are looking from below, mm-hmm. and whenever they see an object above, they all they see is like a round object that they think is a seal.
2: Yeah. yeah.
3: So if you're flopping around like a seal,
1: yeah.
3: you're gonna get eaten.
2: Or wearing a wetsuit,
1: you're probably gonna get bit.
2: Yeah.
1: You might.
0: Oh my god, that's so terrifying. So you can adjust the time period if you want, like past year, past 2 days, which is probably what I would do, or
1: so
0: the week.
1: You can see what the hot spots are and like what kind of sharks are migrating where and all that.
0: It's pretty cool.
3: Well, if you look at Maine in the last couple weeks, do all the sightings show up in the app?
0: Most of them do.
3: Okay.
0: It's pretty on point.
1: No. I don't want most of. If there's shark sightings.
3: Sorry, missed that one.
0: Well, I don't have a list of each
1: one. This is something that I need to be a precise science is what I need. I need every single shark sighting in the area that I'm going swimming to be reported.
0: That's valid.
1: I don't need... Yeah, they got like 97% of them in there. Yeah, but there are a few out there that they didn't put in. But, you're probably fine.
0: It looks like a lot of them, honestly.
3: That other 3% is not on your couch, so you're safe.
1: Well, whatever, you're fine.
0: You know where I see the most in the past... So I said it for past month, and I just kind of zoomed out a little bit. It looks like Cape Cod has like a ton. Oh my God.
3: That's where Jaws happened.
0: That's really scary. That's right. I would not go swimming there. But there's a bunch in here, and it will show, like, if it's a video, you actually have to pay for Pro, which is, like, $40 a year.
1: Yeah.
0: So if you're really that scared or obsessed.
3: Or you're into sharks.
0: You love sharks.
1: I'm glad I was a kid in Maine. I grew up here. I got all my ocean swimming in, and now I live in the lakes region, and I will never swim in the ocean again.
0: Back in the day, you never heard about sharks here.
1: Well, no, it never happened. You just didn't have sharks here. But now, like, every year, I feel like we've got more and more, so I will never swim in the ocean ever in my life ever again.
0: I will never
1: step foot, not a toe, in the ocean. I'm afraid somebody's gonna bite that toe off.
0: Oh my God.
1: Yep. I'd never step in the ocean again.
0: Oh my God.
1: Ever.
0: Well, I mean, you could check in here first and then go.
1: No, I'm telling you, I'm not ever stepping in the ocean again. So I don't need this.
0: Well, yeah. And we have beautiful lakes, rivers, all that stuff.
1: That's right.
0: And until the lake sharks come.
1: Without sharks.
0: You never know.
3: What if someone puts a shark in your lake?
1: I don't think it'll survive, will it? Sharks need salt water, don't they?
0: Do they? But they're mutating at that rate, because they come up on the beach and bite
1: you. Don't try to scare me. Just stick with what's at hand here.
0: They'll catch you. But there are beach alerts, so if you're scared like Joe and John, then do that before you go. Or just don't go in the water.
1: I don't know how you people aren't scared. You people that are going to the beach and going in the water are foolish to me.
0: And going like really deep and stuff.
1: Stupid.
3: Well, when I go to the beach, I'm rarely in over my waist anyway.
0: Really?
3: Well, usually not even that much because I don't want the wave to hit me in the
1: In the nugget pouch.
0: Watch out.
1: That feeling, man. I'd rather get bit by a shark.
0: No.
3: It's about the same feeling, probably.
0: Oh my God.
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5: Tuesday will feature clouds and fog to start, and then will turn brighter throughout the day with a chance for a shower or storm mostly across the interior by the afternoon. High temperatures will run into the mid to upper 70s with humid conditions as winds become light out of the east around 5 miles per hour. Tonight will stay cloudy with areas of fog redeveloping as lows fall around 60 degrees. Clouds will start out with fog on Wednesday, and then we'll see sun for the majority of the day with highs around 80 degrees. I'm CBS 13 meteorologist Emily Santum.
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0: 101.9 POR, John, Joe, and Courtney all morning, 12 in a row all day. Coming back from vacation, one observation I had when Lori and I were in Ireland last week was I didn't hear country music for like 11 days.
1: What?
0: It was weird.
1: What really? Music did they like over there?
0: Yeah, everything, literally everything else.
1: Wow.
0: I took a radio with me because, you know, that's what I do. All right. So I took a portable radio. So when we were in the hotel, when we were in the room, when we woke up in the morning to get ready for the day and all that. I was able to, you know, dial around a bunch of radio stations.
2: That's cool.
0: Heard a lot of different music, but the same music that's on the radio. There wasn't a radio station playing like
2: strictly just Irish artists?
0: No. Mm. Or a radio station playing like new music. There was a lot of, you know, classic hits stuff. But over there, what they call the classic hit stations was songs from like 5 years ago.
2: Oh, really?
0: Not 40 years ago.
2: Really?
0: Yeah.
1: What?
0: Yeah. But I heard three country songs while I was
2: and
0: there.
2: And that's it, huh?
0: Three.
1: Morgan Wallen was one of them.
0: No.
1: No.
0: Not even. Wagon Wheel. Ooh. And that was a band, that was a guy, an Irish singer covering Wagon Wheel in the middle of his set of like traditional Irish music.
2: All right, not surprised by that one.
1: Yeah.
0: I heard on one of the radio stations, on the classic hit station, I heard Man, I Feel Like a Woman.
2: Okay.
1: Okay, another classic.
2: But again, pop song, really.
1: Mm-hmm.
0: Yeah. And then every single pub we went into, I know that's a,
2: is it Friends in Low Places?
0: That's a generalization, but I'm going to say 7 out of 10 pubs that we went into.
1: Wow.
0: The band or the singer sang Take Me Home Country Roads.
2: Oh, yeah.
1: I was thinking that.
2: That is a huge international song. Man.
1: Yes.
2: I've seen soccer stadiums singing that in foreign countries.
0: Mm-hmm. Yes.
2: Like they know every word to that song.
0: Yep.
1: It's so good.
2: It's wild.
1: It's like, it's international.
2: Yeah.
1: I think everyone can get it.
0: But why? Almost Heaven, West Virginia, Blue Ridge Mountain, Shenandoah River.
2: Hey, it's weird. I don't understand why that kind of took off. It must have started somewhere.
1: It's such a dreamy kind of song. I don't know. It's the vibe. Yeah. People are just going for the vibe.
2: Someone should Google it real quick and figure out where it started.
0: But it's that and Sweet Caroline.
1: Oh, another
0: huge one. To expand, those are the two songs that I heard. We heard
2: just
0: those
2: over and over.
0: We heard
2: and
0: those over
2: again.
0: And over again.
2: Yeah.
0: Because if someone's in a bar and they're performing, those are easy go-to songs now.
2: Sure.
0: Sweet Caroline, and which I thought was just a New England thing. It's not. And Take Me Home Country Roads.
2: I love it.
0: Like worldwide.
2: Did you figure it out, Courtney?
1: Universal themes. Recent adoption is a massive viral sing-along, blah, blah, blah. Simple soaring melody and themes of nostalgia and belonging strike a universal emotional chord.
2: Yeah, and there's a commercial they ran during the World Cup too, where a bar was all singing it too. And
1: I like that.
2: Yeah, this is happening a lot. Like a lot of people sing country roads. That's like a big giant thing to
1: long-standing global tradition where crowds in Europe and Asia belt it out. It's funny because there, when I used to go to karaoke at OPT, Old Port Tavern, RIP. There was this Asian guy that always sang country roads, and everyone would just be like, "Woo!"
0: Right? Yeah, I mean this exploded, became really noticeable for everybody during the World Cup. But
2: it's been going on for a long time.
0: For a long time before that.
1: Oh, I want to hear it now.
2: Well, let's do it.
1: Yeah.
2: Almost Heaven.
1: Not you.
2: West Virginia. Come on, Cody.
1: I don't know the words.
2: Shenandoah River.
0: Wouldn't it be
2: was older than the trees.
1: I only know the chorus.
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0: Did I miss this? While I was on vacation, Rosie went to her first amusement park.
1: Oh, she went. We took her for her birthday, like last minute on Sunday.
0: Yeah.
1: And
0: where'd you go?
1: Santa's Village. Which I had never been to before.
2: Why do you have to bring this stuff up?
1: I said something yesterday about it. Mm-hmm.
2: You did say something?
1: And on the air, I believe.
0: No, you didn't. It was off the air, and you casually mentioned it, and something, Santa's Village, Rosie. And then
2: that's so funny.
0: Moved off to a different subject. But
1: that's valid.
0: I retained that information because I wanted to bring it up.
1: You remembered?
2: This came up last week because my wife had seen the commercial for Santa's Village on TV, and she said, I know there's no reason for us to go, but God, I want to go to Santa's Village.
1: So it's cute.
0: I'm not really familiar. I've never been.
1: I had never been.
2: I mentioned it to Corey.

0: Courtney, and Courtney, you said, I'd seen the commercial, and I really want to go to Santa's Village.
1: And Anthony grew up going quite a bit.
0: Yeah.
1: But me, I grew up going to Storyland, which is a little, I think, I want to say it's like half an hour closer in Glen. And this one is in Jefferson, New Hampshire.
0: Yeah.
1: Great, beautiful ride through like places I haven't been through before. Mm. And it was really cool.
0: Yeah.
1: Rosie is obviously too small to go on some rides. We could have taken her on. There's like a train that you can hold her.
0: Yeah.
1: And then there was the carousel. Mm-hmm. I was thinking, I'm going to throw up. I think as I get older, my something
2: equilibrium
1: is off.
0: Yes. Oh, trust me, it gets worse and worse.
1: That makes me so sad because I love spinning rides.
0: Is it because you were drunk?
1: Yes. Oh. Hammered.
2: You know, when you take a one-year-old to an amusement park, mm-hmm. or literally anything, remember, they'll never remember.
0: Right.
1: That's the thing.
0: You're not creating memories for them.
2: You're doing it for you.
0: Yeah.
1: She was loving it. I will say, so they have these things around there, like these penguins, they're metal. Mm-hmm. And she kept, there's this little bird toy we have that's a kookaburra. Mm. So I do the noise for her, which is like, I do it for her.
2: That's the same as your dolphin noise.
0: Yes, it is.
1: It's very close. No, dolphin's more like, yeah.
0: That's also, no, by the way, that's also Courtney's lion sound.
1: Yes. Wow. But she kept going up and being like, she tries to do the and she goes so she kept doing it at these penguins, and I have a photo of her going up to it and like putting her hands on it. We didn't realize those are trash cans.
0: Yeah, I was gonna say, is it the penguin where you put the trash in the mouth?
1: No, it's the hat. It has a little top hat that you lift up and throw trash.
0: And you thought it was just part of like, oh, go take a picture next to the penguin.
1: I literally was like, wow, they have a lot of these penguins around. They're so cute.
2: God, that's awesome.
1: I felt so dumb.
0: You really are white trash.
1: Yeah, legit.
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9: Tuesday will feature clouds and fog to start, and then will turn brighter throughout the day with a chance for a shower or storm mostly across the interior by the afternoon. High temperatures will run into the mid to upper 70s with humid conditions as winds become light out of the east around 5 miles per hour. Tonight will stay cloudy with areas of fog redeveloping as lows fall around 60 degrees. Clouds will start out with fog on Wednesday, and then we'll see sun for the majority of the day with highs around 80 degrees. I'm CBS 13 meteorologist Emily Santum.
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101.9 POR, just over a month away from that new Kenny Chesney album, Silver Sands Marina, coming out. With a name like that, you gotta wonder, is he doing a Yacht Rock album too? No, he's not. 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

101.9 POR, John, Joe, and Courtney all morning, 12 in a row, all day. Hudson Westbrook's sophomore album coming out this November. Very much looking forward to that. Are you looking forward to seeing Jason Aldean at Bank NH next month? Here's Girl Like You on POR. Love.

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Yeah, 101.9 POR. We can help you out with that, though, with POR's free gas to Fenway, brought to you by Irving Oil. We're going to talk more about that coming up in just a bit here on POR.

0: WPOR, John, Joe, Courtney, all morning, 12 in a row, all day. How's it going? 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

0: Congrats to Megan of SoPo. She'll be seeing Luke Combs sing that one live at Gillette Stadium on May 1st next year. Rethink some things on 101.9 POR. Yeah, you might want to rethink when you wake up. If you're not waking up with John, Joe, and Courtney, hey, you got a chance to win Luke Combs tickets if you do. 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
19: Tonight, clouds will move through with areas of fog redeveloping as lows drop to around 60 degrees with a calm wind. Clouds and fog will be out there to start off on Wednesday, then they will burn off as we turn brighter throughout the day. Look for mostly sunny conditions with highs running into the 80s, with winds out of the south around 5 to 10 miles per hour. Expect humid conditions to continue from Wednesday all the way through the end of the week. I'm CBS 13 meteorologist Emily Santum.
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Riley Reed hanging out with you. Love to see that there were some free haircuts given out yesterday in Auburn just in time for the new school year. 101.9 POR. Chase Matthew now. Here's Holding It Down. Still.

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Hope it's a terrific Tuesday for you. Freeport, 101.9 POR. John Joy Courtney all morning, 12 in a row all day. My name is Riley Reed. This guy's Kane Brown. It's a woman. Hey, it's not-

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And if you can't get enough of John, Joe, and Courtney during the morning, you can listen all day if you'd like. 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

Ella Langley's Be Her on a 101.9 POR. John, Joe, and Courtney all morning, 12 in a row, all day. And she did it 18 weeks on top of the Billboard Hot 100 charts at that number one spot with her song Choosing Texas. Although, after what I saw they just passed, I'm not choosing to go to Texas anytime soon, that's for sure.

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0: 101.9 POR, Jonjo, recording all morning, 12 in a row, all day. Man, beaver attacks are really up right now, and I don't want to read about that happening in Cape Elizabeth, because that's definitely where that would happen. 101.9 POR, there's always some crazy story involving animals in Cape Elizabeth. But, yeah, beaver attacks are up. I wonder if it's because they're upset, because their image is being attacked right now by Buc-ee's, because Buc-ee's, the gas station in the south, is going after any company that has a beaver for a mascot. Pretty soon, they're going to start actually suing beavers. And that's just going to be silly, because the beavers can't do anything.
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10: Tonight, clouds will move through with areas of fog redeveloping as lows drop to around 60 degrees with a calm wind. Clouds and fog will be out there to start off on Wednesday, then they will burn off as we turn brighter throughout the day. Look for mostly sunny conditions with highs running into the 80s, with winds out of the south around 5 to 10 miles per hour. Expect humid conditions to continue from Wednesday all the way through the end of the week. I'm CBS 13 meteorologist Emily Santum.
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John, Joe, and Courtney all morning, 12 in a row, all day. Congrats again to Megan from SoPo. Won some tickets to see Luke Combs at Gillette Stadium next year. They're not even on sale yet. 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

101.9 POR, John Joe, recording all morning, 12 in a row, all day. I am Riley Reed. Hope you're enjoying your Tuesday. And you know what? This is actually really adorable. You know, Taylor Swift newly married to Travis Kelce, and they're not spending a lot of time together right now. He's getting ready.

It's 101.9 POR. John, Joe, and Courtney all morning. 12 in a row all day. Is Post Malone done with country? Apparently his next album, he's going back to his hip-hop roots for that one. So this might be the end for country Post.

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John, Joey, Courtney, all morning, 12 in a row, all day. You want to win free gas to Fenway in Boston? Go see the Sox. 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So you

0: 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I am Riley Reed. 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

0: 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It's Riley Reid. So are you going to try some of those Lainey Wilson Wrangler jeans? Yeah. 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
14: Tonight, clouds will move through with areas of fog redeveloping as lows drop to around 60 degrees with a calm wind. Clouds and fog will be out there to start off on Wednesday, then they will burn off as we turn brighter throughout the day. Look for mostly sunny conditions with highs running into the 80s, with winds out of the south around 5 to 10 miles per hour. Expect humid conditions to continue from Wednesday all the way through the end of the week. I'm CBS 13 meteorologist Emily Santum.
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Only 10 more days until we get that new Lauren Elena album. I feel like we've been talking about it all summer long. Well, the wait is almost over. The 28th is when we'll get it. Here she is with Chase Matthew, All My Exes on POR. Another

You heard about this. Hey, can you have Aura if you're fat? Yeah, you can. I mean, I'm not calling Luke Combs fat, but he ain't small either, you know? Bro's got Aura. And you can see him at Gillette Stadium on May 1st, winning before you can buy him with John, Joe, and Courtney on POR.

Yeah, after that latest legislation passed in Texas, I'm not choosing Texas anytime soon. I'll just stick with the song. You know, 18 weeks on top of the 100, the Hot 100 charts for Billboard. Impressive for Ella Langley there. 101.9 POR. Here's John Party now.

0: 1019 POR, John Joe, recording all morning, 12 in a row, all day. That is Mac Geiger. String by, and I hope you stop by the Swick on a Thursday night for our summer patio concert series. We're going to have Harper Grace from Curb Records out there. Also, the Chase Joe Band, of course. And then we'll have one more show for you next weekend. We'll close it out with Jacob Hackworth. All of our summer patio concert series has been brought to you by 207 Roofers. Thanks again to the Swick for having us out there every Thursday this summer. Well, not every Thursday, but the Thursday that we've been out there. Can't wait for another one this Thursday. 101.9 POR.
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0: And I really hope this shirt isn't just AI slop and that it's actually real. 101.9 POR, John, Joey, Courtney, all morning, 12 in a row, all day. I saw a shirt. It said, "Only you can prevent surveillance." And it was Smokey the Bear taking a saw and chopping down a flock camera. Oh my gosh, that shirt needs to be real. 101.9 POR.
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2: How's that humidity level in your basement doing this time of year? 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T.C. 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
10: Tonight, clouds will move through with areas of fog redeveloping as lows drop to around 60 degrees with a calm wind. Clouds and fog will be out there to start off on Wednesday, then they will burn off as we turn brighter throughout the day. Look for mostly sunny conditions with highs running into the 80s, with winds out of the south around 5 to 10 miles per hour. Expect humid conditions to continue from Wednesday all the way through the end of the week. I'm CBS 13 meteorologist Emily Santum.
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I love when artists know that, like, every song they make isn't going to be, like, a Song of the Year nomination. Like, Tucker Wetmore knows that. He even said this about his new song, Who Told You That? He said, it's not like we're changing the game with it. We're just having fun. Here's his latest on 101.9 POR.

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Hey, teachers, are you ready for the new phrase to look out for? I think 6-7 is dead. But apparently, instead of kids saying that's BS, they're going to say, yo, that's straight up AI. 101.9 POR.

101.9 POR, John Joe recording all morning, 12 in a row, all day. I am Riley Reed. You heard Luke Combs announce another tour, right? Yeah, and he's got a show coming to Gillette Stadium. You can win tickets before you can even buy them with John Joe and Courtney here on POR. Kinda like

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101.9 POR Hudson, Westbrook, Painted You Pretty. You know, you can get that new album coming out in just a few more months. Sophomore album out November 6th. That's also when Ben thinks there's going to be a new Morgan Wallen album.

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101.9 POR, John, Joey, Courtney, all morning, 12 in a row, all day. Yeah, Ben's convinced November 6th is when we're going to get a new Morgan Wallen album, because usually he releases a song, and then like 10 months later, you get the new album. But this one's a lot shorter album. He already said that, so he thinks we're going to cut that in half.

0: KOR, John, Joy, Courtney, all morning, 12 in a row, all day. I am Riley Reed. Hope you're enjoying your Tuesday. Biddeford, how would you like to win tickets to see 12OC in October? You got a chance to do so this afternoon right here on your Country Concert Connection. In fact, Ben will be giving you that chance in about 30 minutes from now. So keep it locked here on POR.
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0: 101.9 POR, John Joy Courtney, all morning, 12 in a row, all day. There's Luke Combs. Yes, his latest, Rethink Some Things. Yeah, you heard about his new tour, right? Yeah, there is going to be a show at Gillette Stadium. And yes, John Joy Courtney have been hooking you up with tickets. Win them before you can even buy them. Pretty much just like Megan did this morning from South Portland. And how Michael yesterday won. All you got to do is keep listening to POR for your chance.
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15: Tonight, clouds will move through with areas of fog redeveloping as lows drop to around 60 degrees with a calm wind. Clouds and fog will be out there to start off on Wednesday, then they will burn off as we turn brighter throughout the day. Look for mostly sunny conditions with highs running into the 80s, with winds out of the south around 5 to 10 miles per hour. Expect humid conditions to continue from Wednesday all the way through the end of the week. I'm CBS 13 meteorologist Emily Santum.
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0: 101.9 POR, that's going to wrap things up for me. I am Riley Reed. Been a pleasure hanging out with you. Playing all your country favorites. We'll do it again real soon, like as soon as tomorrow. But I got to get out of here. Ben's up next. Until we meet again, peace, love, and chicken grease. Here's Casey Musgraves.
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0: 109 POR, John, Joey Courtney on morning 12 in a row all day. Well, Reba McEntire will not be outdone by Taylor Swift. You see this? She says her upcoming wedding to Rex Lynn is going to be like 3 or 4 days long.
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It's Chris Harper in for Ben. Got something you want to hear? We know what it is. Text me. 207-792-9767. What can I do for you? I threw a

0: is Atlas, his latest, Hold My Liquor. It's on 101.9 POR. John, Joey, Courtney on 1-8-12 in a row all day. It's Chris Harper in for Ben this week on your Tuesday. Hey, speaking of John, Joey, Courtney, they're back at it tomorrow morning. Need to catch up with the show, now is the perfect time to do it. Why not go catch John, Joey, Courtney on demand? We've got it for you on the POR app. Thanks to Fontis Water Treatment. You go back and listen to what you missed, or go back and hear it all over again if you want to. Maybe you missed Courtney's app of the day, or maybe it was Joe's feel-good story. Maybe it was hang up or hang out. Or Courtney held baby Rosie's first birthday party. She had a black eye. What happened? We'll find out now. It's John, Joey, Courtney on demand on the POR app. Thanks to Fontis Water Treatment.
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0: John was very disappointed by his visit to the Luke Combs store in Dublin. He's on 109 POR. John, Joey, Courtney on Morning 12 at a Real World. And if you want to know why John was disappointed, you should follow us on social media. 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
16: Tonight, clouds will move through with areas of fog redeveloping as lows drop to around 60 degrees with a calm wind. Clouds and fog will be out there to start off on Wednesday, then they will burn off as we turn brighter throughout the day. Look for mostly sunny conditions with highs running into the 80s, with winds out of the south around 5 to 10 miles per hour. Expect humid conditions to continue from Wednesday all the way through the end of the week. I'm CBS 13 meteorologist Emily Sandum.
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And P.O.R. John, Joey Courtney on 1-8-12 in a row all day. It's Chris Upperine for Ben. Just kicked off another 12 in a row. Well, if you ever wanted to see a Major League rehab assignment, you should head over to Headlock. Roman Anthony in the house getting better.

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109 POR, John, Joey, Courtney, all morning, 12 in a row all day. Hey, Dan and Shay's new album, Young, due out Friday. I can't wait. I've been counting this down since I found out that it was coming out in April.

They are the band Perry. They're on 101.9 POR. John Joe recording on morning 12 on a real wall day. These siblings do fight. Sad what's going on with the band Perry right now. Anyway, POR has got free tickets for you to go see Luke Combs. He's coming to Gillette next year. And we got tickets for you before they even go on sale. All you have to do is listen to John Joe recording all week long and win your tickets before you can even buy them. Tickets do go on sale Friday morning at 10 a.m. though. And if you remember the POR Text Club, we've got a pre-sale code that we're going to send out Thursday morning.

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0: Most people don't think about their water running through their homes until something feels off. A strange taste? A smell? 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

0: Danny Wilson and John Mayer with my mental checklist before I leave the house every morning. Phone, keys, wallet. It's on 101.9 POR. John, Joey, Courtney all morning, 12 at a row all day. Hey, what are you doing Thursday? Join us at the Brunswick. 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You got fireworks in Old Orchard every Thursday at 9:20. It's a night, man. It's one of my favorite nights of the summer. Make sure you join us. Not a lot of summer left. We'll see you this Thursday out at the Brunswick. It is the Summer Patio Concert Series, sponsored by 207 Roofers. They don't just install roofs. They solve problems. And stand by in less than 6 minutes. We'll kick off another 12 in a row for you, POR.
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10: Tonight, clouds will move through with areas of fog redeveloping as lows drop to around 60 degrees with a calm wind. Clouds and fog will be out there to start off on Wednesday, then they will burn off as we turn brighter throughout the day. Look for mostly sunny conditions with highs running into the 80s, with winds out of the south around 5 to 10 miles per hour. Expect humid conditions to continue from Wednesday all the way through the end of the week. I'm CBS 13 meteorologist Emily Santum.
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109 POR, John, Joey, Courtney, on 12 in a row all day. It's Chris Harper in for Ben on your Tuesday. Just kicked off another 12 in a row for you. What's up to Wendy? She's got us on in Portland today.

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109 POR, John, Julie, Courtney, all morning, 12 in a row all day. It's Chris Harper in for Ben on your ride home. Hang out, Tay-Tay, coming up this hour. I got John Party ready to roll. Russell Dickerson's on the way.

109 POR soda drinkers. Can you guess what the number one soda here in Maine is? According to a new survey, it's Canada Dry Ginger Ale. Would have guessed. I definitely thought it would have been Moxie. Maybe Dr. Pepper. Well, baby,

0: Whether you're delivering presentations or delivering pizzas, we'll keep you on track. John, Joe, and Courtney all morning, 12 in a row, all day.
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109 POR, John, Joey, Courtney on morning, 12 in a row all day. Speaking of John, Joey, Courtney, they're back at it tomorrow morning. Need to catch up with the show before then? Check out John, Joey, Courtney on demand. We've got it for you now on the POR app. Another

0: In just a week's time, you can see him at the Brunswick, part of the Summer Patio Concert Series. That is Jacob Hackworth. It's called What Took You So Long. It's on 101.9 POR. John, Joey, Courtney on 1-8-12 in a row all day. But before we get to Jacob Hackworth next Thursday, come down and check out Curb Records' newest star, Harper Grace, this Thursday. Part of the Summer Patio Concert Series. That's right, another free show. This time with Harper Grace. She'll take the main Quitlink stage at 7 o'clock, followed by Chase Jobe at 8. Of course, you got fireworks at 9:20 in Old Orchard Beach. The people watching at the Brunswick is primo. Come and check it out this Thursday. It's another edition of the Summer Patio Concert Series, a free show with Harper Grace. All thanks to 207 Roofers. They don't just install roofs, they solve problems.
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0: That's my jam right there. Riley Green, it's called Thinking You Drunk I Am. It's on 109 POR. John, Joey, Courtney on 1-8-12 in a row all day. It's Chris Huffer alongside on your Tuesday in for Ben this week. And hey, we're going to give you a chance at not only free gas, but tickets to Fenway. Go see the Sox play. That's right. It's POR's free gas to Fenway. Happening now, all you have to do is go sign up in the POR app. That's it. We make it super easy for you to win. We don't make you jump through too many hoops. We're going to announce a weekly winner throughout the month of August for a $50 Urban Gas Card. And one grand prize winner, even going to get four tickets to the Sox game September 26th at Fenway Park. You want to go see them win? 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Hang out in less than 6 minutes. We'll kick off another 12 in a row for you, POR.
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8: Maine schools used to be among America's best, but under Troy Jackson's failed leadership in Augusta, our high schools dropped to dead last. And while Maine education collapsed under Jackson, electricity rates skyrocketed and housing costs more than doubled during his time in office, the highest rate in New England. Now, Augusta insider Troy Jackson wants you to give him a promotion. And since he can't run on his failed record, dark money PACs are spending millions to prop up Jackson and lie about Susan Collins. 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
15: Skies become mostly cloudy tonight with areas of fog developing. Lows will be near 60 degrees. Any early morning fog should burn off on Wednesday. Skies go partly sunny with highs around 80. We'll have elevated humidity. There's a slight chance for an inland late day shower. Partly sunny skies return on Thursday when near 80 again. Mostly sunny on Friday. We have lower humidity. We'll have highs again near 80. I'm CBS 13 Chief Meteorologist Charlie Lopresti.
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1: 109 POR, John, Joey, Courtney, all morning, 12 in a row all day. 12 OC playing at Madrid's October 16th. You want to go? John, Joey, Courtney, have your tickets tomorrow morning.

0: It's Kane Brown. He's on 101.9 POR. John, Joey, Courtney, all morning, 12 in a row all day. It's Chris Upper in for Ben on your Tuesday. Hey, POR welcoming Luke Combs to Gillette Stadium next May. We got tickets for you to win. They don't even go on sale till Friday morning. We got them for you now. John, Joey, Courtney will give you a chance to win tomorrow morning. By the way, tickets go on sale Friday morning at 10. 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

0: He'll be on the Young Tour with Dan and Shay. That is Tyler Hubbard, his new one called Land. It's on 101.9 POR. John, Joey, Courtney all morning, 12 in a row all day. It's Christopher in for Ben on your Tuesday. And if you missed out on any of John, Joe, and Courtney this morning, last week, even last month, you can go catch up right now. It's John, Joey, Courtney on demand. We've got it for you on the POR app. You can go back and listen to what you missed, or you can go back and hear it all over again if you want to. What do you miss down the latest edition of Hang Up or Hang Out or Courtney's app of the day? Maybe it was Joe's feel-good story. We've got it for you now. And if you missed out, John, Joe, and Courtney were talking about baby Rosie's black eye on her first birthday. What happened? Go find out now. It's John, Joe, and Courtney on demand in the POR app. Thanks to Fontis Water Treatment. 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And stand by in less than 6 minutes. We'll kick off another 12 in a row with Ella Langley. Her latest Love and Life Again coming up next at POR.
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2: Skies become mostly cloudy tonight with areas of fog developing. Lows will be near 60 degrees. Any early morning fog should burn off on Wednesday. Skies go partly sunny with highs around 80. We'll have elevated humidity. There's a slight chance for an inland late day shower. Partly sunny skies return on Thursday when near 80 again. Mostly sunny on Friday. We have lower humidity. We'll have highs again near 80. I'm CBS 13 Chief Meteorologist Charlie Lopresti.
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1019 POR, John, Joe, and Courtney in the morning, 12 in a row all day long. My name is Jeff. It is, we're wrapping up a Tuesday. These things go fast, don't they? Jelly Roll, hands up, POR. Let me

101.9 POR, John, Joe, and Courtney in the morning, 12 in a row all day long. It's Atlas and Hold My Liquor. He probably wouldn't want to do that because by the time he gets back, there will be no liquor left to hold.

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0: 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Man, I love stories like this. There was a pug, still is a pug, named Ginny Lou, and she won World's Ugliest Dog Contest out in California. I mean, it could be worse. Six-year-old pug named Ginny Lou, and she wins the whole thing. I don't even know if she's aware what she's done, because her owner has just plastered her with pearls and her tongue sticking out the side, and wow, this is pretty amazing.
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0: in the morning, 12 in a row, all day long. 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
2: Skies become mostly cloudy tonight with areas of fog developing. Lows will be near 60 degrees. Any early morning fog should burn off on Wednesday. Skies go partly sunny with highs around 80. We'll have elevated humidity. There's a slight chance for an inland late day shower. Partly sunny skies return on Thursday when near 80 again. Mostly sunny on Friday. We have lower humidity. We'll have highs again near 80. I'm CBS 13 Chief Meteorologist Charlie Lopresti.
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